0: number one.
1: We were in the studio and I said, what does a girl on fire sound like? Apparently it sounds something like this. This is called a CP70. It's a very kind of old school keyboard. I love it very much. And this is featured on Girl on Fire.

hate the smell of smoke. 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So we'll take it to the beach and walk along the sand, and I'll make you a heart pendant with a pebble held in my hand, and I carve it like a necklace so the heart falls.

Vibration with a pipe for free. She's leading the men, beating the drum. And love is all around her on the road to the sun.

This song gave me a lot of strength every time I heard it, and I want to dedicate it to all the kids and adults out there that has ever been picked on or made to feel inadequate. This song's for you.

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Okay, so. And he's up there. What's that? Hawaiian noises. He's banging on a

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I know you got more tears to share.

At the count of three, I want everybody in the place to be to make some noise if you're down with me. 1, 2, 3. Hit me with the horn, 20.

hair. All the ladies in the place, if you got real hair, real fingernails, if you got a job, you going to school, and you don't need nobody to help you handle your business, make some noise. 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

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Every monkey like to be in my place instead of me, 'cause I'm the king of bongo, baby. 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